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2: Why don't you stay? 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Why don't you stay?
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0: RTL.

And I touched your face, narcotic mindful lace, Mary Jane. And I called your name like an addicted to cocaine, calls all the stuff you'd rather blame. And I touched your face.